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14: 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You know, a referee. 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Now as a high school official, I get to help model these same values to others. 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And now, I'm enjoying the competition, the camaraderie, the bands, the crowds, and all the pageantry of high school sports all over again.
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15: Recent survey conducted by Common Sense Media found one-third of teenagers prefer AI companions over humans for serious conversations. There's a term for that, social offloading. And experts we talked to warned that this habit could be stunting emotional growth, leaving an already isolated generation who came of age during the pandemic even less prepared for the messiness of human interaction. Sure, AI can help you polish whatever it is you're looking to say, but that's not very human, right? It's the messiness that makes our interactions with each other so real. It's also what makes them so validating, help us to develop our confidence, our voice, our deep bonds with each other. Psychiatrists we talked to encouraged turning to family or friends when you're struggling to express yourself. They are keen to help. I'm Dr. Sanjay Gupta, helping you live a better life.
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26: 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It reinforces the alignment, stability, and coordinated muscle activation that supports how your body moves, whether you're doing strenuous exercise or simply going about your daily life. 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Even though you walk every day, Dana does say you can make small adjustments to immediately improve your walking mechanics. 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I'm Dr. Sanjay Gupta, helping you live a better life.

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11: A better life with Dr. Sanjay Gupta.
12: Did you know that almost half the vegetables and more than 3/4 of the fruit that we eat in this country come from just one state, California? Yeah, it's true. And according to a new report by the Environmental Working Group, a health advocacy organization, a lot of this produce is tainted with PFAS, which are sometimes referred to as forever chemicals. Why? Well, the EPA says pesticides keep America's food supply safe, abundant, and affordable. And of course, these chemicals are used in every state, not just California. Now, if you are worried, though, about how much you're consuming, the best thing to do is to buy organic produce, if and when you can. Organic or not, you should rinse all fruits and vegetables under running water. Don't use any soap. And as one epidemiologist told us, use a brush on sturdier items like carrots, potatoes, and cucumbers. I'm Dr. Sanjay Gupta, helping you live a better life.
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And this town's lost its faith. Our colors will fade eventually. So if our time is running now, day after day, we'll make the mundane a masterpiece. Oh my, my, oh my, my love. I take one look at you, you're taking me out.

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16: You ever wake up in the middle of the night or maybe first thing in the morning and notice drool on your pillow? Unless you're sleeping next to someone who hasn't already seen all your good, bad, and ugly, it's probably not that big a deal and not anything to worry about unless it's something that just started happening recently. When people drool at night, it's often because of a stuffy nose, acid reflux, or being a mouth breather. People who sleep on their stomach or side are more likely to drool than someone who sleeps on their back. But in some cases, drooling at night can be a warning sign of something more serious, like dental issues, sleep apnea, or even early symptoms of Parkinson's disease. If you're at all concerned about this, the best place to start is with an ENT doctor, an ears, nose, and throat doctor. They can recommend a sleep study to possibly get some answers. I'm Dr. Sanjay Gupta, helping you live a better life.

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1: A better life with Dr. Sanjay Gupta.
2: Slowly but surely, AI is seeping its way into every corner of our lives. One area perhaps I didn't expect is diet advice. A new study out of Turkey found that chatbots are recommending to teen boys and girls that they restrict their daily calories to dangerously low levels and eat a balance of nutrients that are kind of out of whack. Remember, teenagers are growing, one pediatrician told us. If they aren't getting enough nutrition, it can really stunt their growth on a number of levels. And in extreme cases, it can lead to significant health consequences. Large language models, LLMs, they are designed to agree with you. So if you're looking to lose weight, they're going to push you pretty hard in that direction. They also sometimes don't know how to tell the difference between good information and bad information. And you know who does? Your doctor. I'm Dr. Sanjay Gupta, helping you live a better life.
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6: More and more people are using magnesium supplements to help them sleep. But are they safe? And do they really work? Well, first, let's talk about actual magnesium. That's an essential mineral that is needed for more than 300 different processes in the body, according to one dietitian. And most people get enough of it simply from the foods they eat. Now, if you're not getting enough, there are a few different types of supplements you can try. But as always, you should talk to your doctor before starting any new medication or supplement, whether it's prescription or over-the-counter. Now, when it comes to the science, we looked into this, and I gotta say, there's not a lot of strong evidence that magnesium supplements will actually help you sleep. They might help you manage pain, they might help you lower your stress levels, or work to get your muscles to relax. And maybe it's those things then that help you get some better sleep. I'm Dr. Sanjay Gupta, helping you live a better life.
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14: 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It was definitely a bonus.
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20: We're really close-knit, we're unique, and the Air Force Reserve gave me all those opportunities, and then even more.
0: start your adventure in the Air Force Reserve.

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Wake up with Leslie and Chris in the morning and keep it on while you work with John Tesh. 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

Ed Sheeran. I love it when you do it like that and bend your clothes up. 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To Michael Jackson. 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

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My bad habits get to you. Ooh. And yesterday's favorites. 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
1: Scattered thunderstorms today with a high around 85. Potential tropical cyclone 1 is now tropical storm Arthur, likely for a brief period of time. Arthur is forecast to bend north into western Louisiana and may be a remnant low immediately after landfall. Westerly shear is abundant and affecting the system not only by limiting more strengthening but pushing rain to the east and southeast of center. This means Florida gets heavier rain than the left side of the system. Today, Arthur tracks north of our area, but expect lots of rain and some gusty winds. Non-thunderstorm gusts are forecast at 28 miles per hour max, so bridge closures due to wind are not likely. The heaviest rain will be in the north end. There will be breaks in the rain, but when it comes down, it's going to be heavy. Sound bags are available in Okaloosa County at Fleet North and South. They likely won't be needed, but it is good to be prepared. Will be empty sandbags, a pile of sand, and shovels at the Public Works Building in Crestview and Dawn and Susan Stillwell Park in Fort Walton Beach. The locations are open 24 hours per day. President Donald Trump on Wednesday night said he personally signed a memorandum of understanding with Iran, marking what he described as a significant step in ending the war between the two countries. Trump said the agreement was finalized while he was attending a dinner with French President Emmanuel Macron and First Lady Brigitte Macron. Pakistani Prime Minister Shahbaz Sharif said both the U.S. and Iran signed the agreement, endorsing him as the mediator. A formal signing ceremony will take place on Friday. Well, getting tickets to a World Cup match cost a fortune, but you're not done shelling out your hard-earned cash once you're in the stadium. Fans report paying $26 for quesadillas, $19 for beer, and just over $8 for water in U.S. stadiums. Yikes. And those are the things you need to know this morning from Coast 93.3.
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3: Staying active every day will go a long way towards helping you live a happy, healthy, and pain-free life. And there's perhaps no movement more fundamental than walking. It reinforces the alignment, stability, and coordinated muscle activation that supports how your body moves, whether you're doing strenuous exercise or simply going about your daily life. This is according to Dana Santis, a strength and conditioning specialist. Even though you walk every day, Dana does say you can make small adjustments to immediately improve your walking mechanics. So, keep your rib cage stacked over your pelvis. Avoid leaning over or arching your lower back. Allow your arms to swing naturally in coordination with your legs. Keep your gaze forward, your jaw relaxed, and then just breathe in through your nose and out through your mouth. I'm Dr. Sanjay Gupta, helping you live a better life.
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8: 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Welcome to Speaking Italian 101. 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
14: This is meteorologist Brooke Richardson with your first warning weather update. We are going to be looking at a high chance of rain today, showers and thunderstorms. There's a threat of severe weather as you head into your afternoon. Overnight tonight, temperatures dropping near 82 degrees. Going into your Friday, another high chance of showers and thunderstorms, 90% chance of rain, high near 87. Friday night, temperatures dropping near 78. Going into Saturday, we will have a 60% chance of rain with a high near 88 degrees. This is Brooke Richardson from the First Warning Weather Center.
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0: Coast 93.3, it's Leslie and Chris in the morning, and we want to invite you to an event that's so important this weekend. It's the Rescue Rally presented by Step One Subaru. It's a special pet adoption event at Paws Animal Shelter on Lovejoy Road in Fort Walton Beach. And we've got Jaden here from Paws,
1: Hello.
0: And she's brought a special celebrity guest for us. Who have you got with you, Jaden?
1: So I have got Angel. She is a mixed breed. She is roughly about 5 years old. She came to us as a stray, and she's been with us since January. And so she is looking for her forever home. She does great with people, great with kids. She's definitely one that cannot be in a home with cats. But definitely a dog-to-dog meet and greet is required for her, but she just wants to be by somebody all the time.
0: Oh, good. So she's like a little cuddle bug, a Velcro
1: very,
0: dog, as I like
1: very,
0: to say.
1: Yes,
0: and she's still got plenty of energy. I'm sure, she would keep you entertained.
1: Yes.
0: So tell us about what's going on at Paws and why it's so important for people to come out this Saturday. The adoption fees are going to be waived, so that's great incentive to come out and get your new best friend and give them a forever home.
1: Yes, it is so important to come out to the event this weekend. We have roughly about 95 dogs in the shelter and roughly 20-something cats. And we are definitely way over capacity for our dogs and cats. And all these dogs and cats are just such good animals, and they just want to be your best friend. So it's so important to find their own home, because the shelter can't be their home forever.
0: Ever all these studies show how much having a pet increases your longevity and your health
1: it
0: and
1: does,
0: your happiness.
1: Yes.
0: So definitely get a new family member at the Rescue Rally. It's this Saturday at Paws Animal Shelter on Lovejoy Road from 10 to 1. We'll be there. We've got our friends Three Dogs and a Chick, Graffiti Pizza Destin, United Fidelity Bank, Adaptive Ready Rents, and Helms Hauling and Materials are all here to support this important cause. Find your new best friend. You could be the reason a tail starts wagging. It's the Rescue Rally at Paws in Fort Walton Beach this Saturday. Get more information at our website, wncv.com.
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1: So when the pressure's on and you need to perform your best, what do you normally do? Slow down and take your time to make sure you get things right? Or do you step up and just do it with no hesitation? Well, in a study involving skilled golfers, the ones who putted quickly often performed better, meaning if your goal is to avoid choking under pressure, the less thinking, the better. The reason? According to Boston University, once we've mastered a skill, we have more brain activity in the cerebellum, which controls lightning-fast automated actions. Once the cerebellum takes over, it's best to get out of its way or risk overthinking, which is when choking happens. How about that? Bottom line, to avoid choking under pressure, practice as much as possible, but when the time comes, you just go for it. I'm John Tesh with today's Intelligence for Your Life.
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11: This is meteorologist Brooke Richardson with your first warning weather update. We are going to be looking at a high chance of rain today, showers and thunderstorms. There's a threat of severe weather as you head into your afternoon. Overnight tonight, temperatures dropping near 82 degrees. Going into your Friday, another high chance of showers and thunderstorms, 90% chance of rain, high near 87. Friday night, temperatures dropping near 78. Going into Saturday, we will have a 60% chance of rain with a high near 88 degrees. This is Brooke Richardson from the First Warning Weather Center.
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0: Coast 93.3, today's hits and yesterday's favorites. It's Leslie and Chris in the morning, and I've got some Juneteenth and more fun events to share with you for this holiday weekend. The city of Crestview celebrates the fifth year of bringing the community together for culture, unity, and history at Crestview Juneteenth, a walk through history. It's tomorrow from 10 a.m. to 6 p.m. at the Crestview Community Center. There will be special guest speakers, museum tours, and music and dance performances. 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The City of Fort Walton Beach hosts a Juneteenth celebration from 10 a.m. to 3 p.m. on Saturday at the Fort Walton Beach Landing. There will be food vendors, water activities and games for children, music, a historical reading, a fashion show, dance performances, and more. The City of Dufuniac Springs Juneteenth celebration is Saturday from 10 to 7 at the historical Tivoli Gymnasium. This free community event will feature live music, food trucks, handmade goods from local businesses, a basketball game, sock hop, and more. 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It's a special pet adoption event at Paws Animal Shelter on Lovejoy Road in Fort Walton Beach this Saturday from 10 to 1. The pet adoption fees are covered, so come meet lovable dogs and cats ready for their forever home and take home your new best friend. 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And the M80s are at Club LA in Destin tomorrow night. 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The concert will start at 8. 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
1: Scattered thunderstorms today with a high around 85. Tropical storm Arthur formed Wednesday in the northwestern Gulf of Mexico near the Texas coastline. Arthur was producing maximum sustained winds of around 45 miles per hour and will move inland across Louisiana. While some gusty winds are possible along portions of the Gulf Coast, the primary threat from Arthur is life-threatening flooding. Heavy rainfall is expected across parts of Louisiana, Texas, and neighboring areas as the storm slowly moves inland. Tropical storm warnings remain in effect for portions of Louisiana and Texas. Across the Florida Panhandle, the weather pattern remains very wet. Periods of heavy rain, scattered showers, and thunderstorms are expected to continue through the next several days, with rain likely at times both day and night. Some locations could pick up several inches of rainfall before the wet pattern finally begins to ease. In some cases, even 4 to 6 additional inches of rain will be possible. The area is under a flood watch. Okaloosa and Santa Rosa counties are both offering sand for residents due to the potential flood chances this week. President Donald Trump signed the U.S.-Iran agreement on Wednesday, concluding his trip to Europe for the G7 summit. The White House then sent a photo of a signed copy to Tehran, where Iranian President Masoud Pezeshkian also signed the document. The agreement says the U.S. will issue waivers allowing Iran to export oil and spells out provisions for reopening the Strait of Hormuz, among other measures. A formal signing ceremony will take place on Friday. Well, are you feeling a little overwhelmed? Eat cheese. Cheese is a calcium-rich treat that releases a brain chemical that ups mental stamina even on the most hectic days. So, yeah, that's good news. Yes, so go out and have some cheese dip and chips. That's always makes me feel better. Don't forget, we have your chance to win a flyaway to see Earth, Wind & Fire and Lionel Richie at the tourist stop of your choice. Just text the national keyword SOUL to 95819. That's S-O-U-L, SOUL, to 95819 for your chance to win. 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
8: This is meteorologist Brooke Richardson with your first warning weather update. We are going to be looking at a high chance of rain today, showers and thunderstorms. There's a threat of severe weather as you head into your afternoon. Overnight tonight, temperatures dropping near 82 degrees. Going into your Friday, another high chance of showers and thunderstorms, 90% chance of rain, high near 87. Friday night, temperatures dropping near 78. Going into Saturday, we will have a 60% chance of rain with a high near 88 degrees. This is Brooke Richardson from the First Warning Weather Center.
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0: Coast 93.3, today's hits and yesterday's favorites. It's Leslie and Chris in the morning. All right, fellas, listen up. I'm going to tell you what clothing items are a huge turnoff to women. Because women were asked that question, and here's what they said. The number one answer was Crocs. Sorry, fellas, I know they're comfortable. But, yeah, I'm like, okay, I get if you want to run around the house or to do yard work or something, but don't leave the house in Crocs, okay? Leave those to the kids. Tank tops with the side cut out all the way down to the hip. Yeah, I'm like, at that point, why are you even wearing a shirt? We can pretty much see everything. Clunky, lazy shoes like generic sneakers and Hey Dudes are on the list. Oh, I know that's probably getting some people right now. And now these, yeah, are probably really going to hit hard, especially here in Florida. Cargo shorts and ankle socks. I don't really have a problem with ankle socks. I mean, because maybe, yeah, you don't want your full leg and to get funny tan lines if you're wearing the higher socks. Flip-flops are on the list. Yes, I've talked about this. I don't know what it is, but especially my husband's feet, maybe because they're size 15, they just do not look right in flip-flops. Find some other sort of sandals for the summertime. Jeans that are sagging low enough to show underwear. Right, yeah, it's underwear for a reason. Keep it under. We should not be seeing it. And then tight, skinny jeans that cling like leggings. Ugh, yeah, how that just seems uncomfortable, especially for a man. I mean, even we women, a lot of us have moved on from the skinny jeans. I know I have. Thank goodness, yeah, my legs can breathe now. Now, something else my husband Joe, though, does consider when he is getting dressed is he picks clothing that our dog Henry's hair will blend in with. Yeah, because he's a very red, rust-colored dog, so his fur kind of shows up on any kind of neutral color, whether it's white or black. So, yeah, he literally will pick clothing that he knows Henry's fur will blend in with. And you could start coordinating your wardrobe with your dog when you come to the Rescue Rally this Saturday presented by Step One Subaru. It's a special pet adoption event at Paws Animal Shelter on Lovejoy Road in Fort Walton Beach from 10 to 1 on Saturday. 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
1: And we've got a great prize up for grabs today. It's a pair of tickets to see the M80s come into Club LA in Destin this Friday night. Just be the first caller with the right answer and you'll win them. All right, today's question is 56% of drivers say they have done this at least once. What is it? I feel like this should be 100% because, yeah, especially if you are like at a big shopping mall or a stadium, you've gone to a game where there's just thousands and thousands of cars. Yeah. And if you didn't pay attention to what section you're in, look at like the letter or the number, or heaven forbid a parking deck and you forget what level you're on. Yeah. I think this is something that almost everyone's done. Okay, first caller with the right answer to 850-275-0933. You'll be the winner of the Nearly Impossible Question from Coast 93.3.

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1: Okay, I had a little trouble with the Lori's phone this morning, but Lori in Fort Walton Beach picked up those tickets to the M80s this Friday at Club LA in Destin because she had the right answer to today's question, which was 56% of drivers say they have done this at least once. What is it? And the answer was forgot where they parked their car. Yeah, of course. I feel like that should be 100%. Luckily now, you know, they do have apps like Google Maps and Apple Maps where you can set a pin for where you park. So that does help. Okay, well, congratulations to Lori for picking up those tickets to the M80s at Club LA in Destin on Friday night. And we will not be playing the Nearly Impossible Question tomorrow because of the Juneteenth holiday.
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13: This is meteorologist Brooke Richardson with your first warning weather update. We are going to be looking at a high chance of rain today, showers and thunderstorms. There's a threat of severe weather as you head into your afternoon. Overnight tonight, temperatures dropping near 82 degrees. Going into your Friday, another high chance of showers and thunderstorms, 90% chance of rain, high near 87. Friday night, temperatures dropping near 78. Going into Saturday, we will have a 60% chance of rain with a high near 88 degrees. This is Brooke Richardson from the First Warning Weather Center.

0: Coast 93.3, today's hits and yesterday's favorites. It's Leslie and Chris in the morning. Well, it's no longer a secret. Snacks are hiding in your house. 3 in 5 adults admit that they have a secret stash hidden somewhere in their home. But then we're not shy about scarfing down those snacks once we take them out of hiding. More than half the adults surveyed say they have no shame in eating an entire bag of chips in a single sitting. Oh, yeah. Chips are my go-to binge snack. I usually don't really eat the whole bag, though. Like, even if I open it, you know, I'll leave just a few, so I feel like I haven't eaten the whole bag. You know, it's just a mind thing, you know, to make myself feel better. But I will say, yes, I do also have to hide snacks from my husband, but it's more of the chocolate variety. See, I'm the type, I can buy, you know, a nice big candy bar and break it into pieces and savor it and just have one piece, small piece, like each day. But no, he would just eat the whole thing in one sitting. So I have to hide it from him or else I'm not going to get my chocolate. And we know that won't be good.
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1: A high chance of showers and thunderstorms with a high around 85 today. A tornado watch is in effect until 5 p.m. today for Okaloosa, Santa Rosa, and Escambia counties. Tropical Storm Arthur formed Wednesday in the northwestern Gulf of Mexico near the Texas coastline. Arthur was producing maximum sustained winds of around 45 miles per hour as it moved inland across Louisiana. While some gusty winds are possible along portions of the Gulf Coast, the primary threat from Arthur is life-threatening flooding. Heavy rainfall is expected across parts of Louisiana, Texas, and neighboring areas as the storm slowly moves inland. Tropical storm warnings remain in effect for portions of Louisiana and Texas. Across the Florida Panhandle, the weather pattern remains very wet. Periods of heavy rain, scattered showers, and thunderstorms are expected to continue through the next several days. Some locations could pick up 4 to 6 additional inches of rainfall, and the area is under a flood watch. Okaloosa and Santa Rosa counties are both offering sand for residents due to the potential flood chances this week. President Donald Trump signed the U.S.-Iran agreement on Wednesday, concluding his trip to Europe for the G7 summit. The White House then sent a photo of a signed copy to Tehran, where Iranian President Masoud Pezeshkian also signed the document. The agreement says the U.S. will issue waivers allowing Iran to export oil and spells out provisions for reopening the Strait of Hormuz, among other measures. A formal signing ceremony will take place on Friday. Well, Dad should make out pretty well this Father's Day. That's this Sunday, if you weren't aware. 77% of Americans will spend an average of $227 on the man who helped bring them into this world. The most popular categories for gifts are cards, clothing, and special outings. So don't forget dear old Dad this Sunday. And those are the things you need to know this morning from Coast 93.3.
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9: This is meteorologist Brooke Richardson with your first warning weather update. We are going to be looking at a high chance of rain today, showers and thunderstorms. There is a threat of severe weather as you head into your afternoon. Overnight tonight, temperatures dropping near 82 degrees. Going into your Friday, another high chance of showers and thunderstorms, 90% chance of rain, high near 87. Friday night, temperatures dropping near 78. Going into Saturday, we will have a 60% chance of rain with a high near 88 degrees. This is Brooke Richardson from the First Warning Weather Center.
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1: Coast 93.3, it's Leslie and Chris in the morning, and we want to invite you to an event that's so important this weekend. It's the Rescue Rally presented by Step One Subaru. It's a special pet adoption event at Paws Animal Shelter on Lovejoy Road in Fort Walton Beach. And we've got Jaden here from Paws. Hello. And she's brought a special celebrity guest for us. Who have you got with you, Jaden?
2: So I have got Angel. She is a mixed breed. She is roughly about 5 years old. She came to us as a stray, and she's been with us since January. And so she is looking for her forever home. She does great with people, great with kids. She's definitely one that cannot be in a home with cats. But definitely a dog-to-dog meet and greet is required for her, but she just wants to be by somebody all the time.
1: Oh, good. So she's like a little cuddle bug, a Velcro dog, as I like to say.
2: Yes,
1: and she's still got, plenty of energy. I'm sure, she would keep you entertained.
2: Yes.
1: So tell us about what's going on at Paws and why it's so important for people to come out this Saturday. The adoption fees are going to be waived, so that's great incentive to come out and get your new best friend and give them a forever home.
2: Yes, it is so important to come out to the event this weekend. We have roughly about 95 dogs in the shelter and roughly 20-something cats. And we are definitely way over capacity for our dogs and cats. And all these dogs and cats are just such good animals, and they just want to be your best friend. So it's so important to find their own home, because the shelter can't be their home forever.
1: Ever all these studies show how much having a pet increases your longevity and your health
2: it
1: and
2: does,
1: your happiness.
2: Yes.
1: So definitely get a new family member at the Rescue Rally. It's this Saturday at Paws Animal Shelter on Lovejoy Road from 10 to 1. We'll be there. We've got our friends Three Dogs and a Chick, Graffiti Pizza Destin, United Fidelity Bank, Adaptive Ready Rents, and Helms Hauling and Materials are all here to support this important cause. 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You could be the reason a tail starts wagging. It's the Rescue Rally at Paws in Fort Walton Beach this Saturday. 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

0: Coast 93.3, today's hits and yesterday's favorites. It's Leslie and Chris in the morning. And I've got some Juneteenth and other fun events happening this holiday weekend to share with you. The city of Crestview celebrates the fifth year of bringing the community together for culture, unity, and history at Crestview Juneteenth, a walk through history. It's tomorrow from 10 to 6 at the Crestview Community Center. There'll be special guest speakers, museum tours, and music and dance performances. 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The city of Fort Walton Beach hosts a Juneteenth celebration from 10 to 3 on Saturday at the Fort Walton Beach Landing. There'll be food vendors, water activities and games for children, music, a historical reading, a fashion show, dance performances, and more. The city of Dufuniak Springs Juneteenth celebration is Saturday from 10 to 7 at the historic Tivoli Gymnasium. This free community event will feature live music, food trucks, handmade goods from local businesses, a basketball game, sock hop, and more. 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It's a special pet adoption event at Paws Animal Shelter on Lovejoy Road in Fort Walton Beach this Saturday from 10 to 1. The pet adoption fees are covered, so come meet lovable dogs and cats ready for their forever home. 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And the M80s are taking the stage at Club LA in Destin tomorrow night. The doors will open at 7. The concert will start at 8. There'll be tickets available at the door or get them online at rockdestin.com. Hopefully the weather will dry out for us to enjoy these outdoor activities this weekend.
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7: This is meteorologist Brooke Richardson with your first warning weather update. We are going to be looking at a high chance of rain today, showers and thunderstorms. There is a threat of severe weather as you head into your afternoon. Overnight tonight, temperatures dropping near 82 degrees. Going into your Friday, another high chance of showers and thunderstorms, 90% chance of rain, high near 87. Friday night, temperatures dropping near 78. Going into Saturday, we will have a 60% chance of rain with a high near 88 degrees. This is Brooke Richardson from the First Warning Weather Center.

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2: John Bon Jovi says he's officially back. The rock legend revealed that he's now fully recovered 4 years after major vocal cord surgery that once left him unsure if he'd ever even perform again. Bon Jovi told People magazine the recovery took longer than expected, but that he and his band never lost faith. Now, this news comes just ahead of Bon Jovi's 9-show residency at New York's Madison Square Garden, kicking off July 7th. Perhaps right after Taylor and Travis's wedding. Bon Jovi calls the return, though, a rebirth and says he was inspired by Metallica's No Repeat weekend shows and plans on mixing up the set list each night during the Madison Square Garden run. Well, did you know that Woody from Toy Story actually has a last name? Well, don't feel bad if you didn't know, because even Tom Hanks had no idea. During a recent interview to promote Toy Story 5, a journalist revealed to Tom that Woody's last name is Pride, which is the same as Jesse's. So it sounds like they're related. But when the journalist suggested that they're brother and sister, Tom Hanks said, "No, distant cousins, please, please." Then he was like, "How did they find this out? I played the guy and I didn't even realize I had a surname." Huh, yeah, that's interesting. Somebody must have been doing some digging, but you can see or hear Tom Hanks as Woody Pride, apparently, in Toy Story 5 when it opens in theaters tomorrow. Of course, featuring that love song, "I Knew It, I Knew You" by Taylor Swift. So some people are calling it Tay Story 5. Yeah, that's what we're Swifties going with. And that's your Celebrity Scoop. The commercial-free music hour is next.
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13: A Better Life with Dr. Sanjay Gupta.
14: Eating a healthy diet is not only good for you physically, it can also keep your brain sharp as you age. According to a new study out of China, people who most closely followed the MIND diet slowed aging in key structures inside their brains by more than 2 years. The MIND diet is a combination of the Mediterranean diet, which we talk a lot about, and the DASH diet, which stands for Dietary Approaches to Stop Hypertension. All three of these diets are similar, but the MIND diet puts more of an emphasis on berries, beans, leafy green vegetables, fish, poultry, whole grains, olive oil, and nuts. You're not going to eat foods with a lot of saturated fat. We're talking cheese, butter, red meat, or anything fried. You really don't have to eat like this 100% of the time. That's the key. Just do the best that you can. I'm Dr. Sanjay Gupta, helping you live a better life.
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0: Coast 93.3. It's Leslie and Chris in the morning, and we want to invite you to an event that's so important this weekend. It's the Rescue Rally presented by Step One Subaru. It's a special pet adoption event at Paws Animal Shelter on Lovejoy Road in Fort Walton Beach. And we've got Jaden here from Paws. Hello. And she's brought a special celebrity guest for us. Who have you got with you, Jaden?
1: So I have got Angel. She is a mixed breed. She is roughly about 5 years old. She came to us as a stray, and she's been with us since January. And so she is looking for her forever home. She does great with people, great with kids. She's definitely one that cannot be in a home with cats. But definitely a dog-to-dog meet and greet is required for her, but she just wants to be by somebody all the time.
0: Oh, good. So she's like a little cuddle bug, a Velcro dog, as I like to say. Yes, and she's still got plenty of energy. I'm sure, she would keep you entertained.
1: Yes.
0: So tell us about what's going on at Paws and why it's so important for people to come out this Saturday. The adoption fees are going to be waived, so that's great incentive to come out and get your new best friend and give them a forever home.
1: Yes, it is so important to come out to the event this weekend. We have roughly about 95 dogs in the shelter and roughly 20-something cats. And we are definitely way over capacity for our dogs and cats. And all these dogs and cats are just such good animals, and they just want to be your best friend. So it's so important to find their own home, because the shelter can't be their home forever.
0: Ever all these studies show how much having a pet increases your longevity and your health and your happiness.
1: Yes.
0: So definitely get a new family member at the Rescue Rally. It's this Saturday at Paws Animal Shelter on Lovejoy Road from 10 to 1. We'll be there. We've got our friends Three Dogs and a Chick, Graffiti Pizza Destin, United Fidelity Bank, Adaptive Ready Rents, and Helms Hauling and Materials are all here to support this important cause. Find your new best friend. You could be the reason a tail starts wagging. It's the Rescue Rally at Paws in Fort Walton Beach this Saturday. 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
26: This is meteorologist Brooke Richardson with your first warning weather update. We are going to be looking at a high chance of rain today, showers and thunderstorms. There's a threat of severe weather as you head into your afternoon. Overnight tonight, temperatures dropping near 82 degrees. Into your Friday, another high chance of showers and thunderstorms, 90% chance of rain, high near 87. Friday night, temperatures dropping near 78. Going into Saturday, we will have a 60% chance of rain with a high near 88 degrees. This is Brooke Richardson from the First Warning Weather Center.

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1: My name is John Tesh. This is Intelligence for Your Life, moving you from the place you are right now in your life to the place you were meant to be. Do you watch a lot of TV? I mean, you watch it on your phone now, right? On your iPad, Roku, Amazon Fire, all that stuff. Did you know that watching TV can make you more empathetic? Yeah, a study from the University of Oklahoma had people watch a TV drama that got heavy into human emotions, like Grey's Anatomy or Chicago Fire. The result? Those who saw a TV drama showed a spike in emotional intelligence, meaning they were more understanding of others and had a better ability to read emotions. The researchers say it's because watching actors as they portray a wide range of emotions, it makes it easier for us to pick up on and identify those same emotions in people we're around in real life. I love it.
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0: Sleep experts are now recommending this nutrient for better sleep. Are you ready? It's folate. The journal Frontiers in Neurology finding that people with higher levels of that B vitamin were a full 45% less likely to have trouble falling asleep. It's because folate, it's essential for creating sleep hormones like melatonin. The recommended amount is 400 micrograms of folate per day. You can get that from foods like leafy greens, asparagus, beets, beef liver, oranges, and mango.
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19: A better life with Dr. Sanjay Gupta.
20: Staying active every day will go a long way towards helping you live a happy, healthy, and pain-free life. And there's perhaps no movement more fundamental than walking. It reinforces the alignment, stability, and coordinated muscle activation that supports how your body moves, whether you're doing strenuous exercise or simply going about your daily life. This is according to Dana Santis, a strength and conditioning specialist. Even though you walk every day, Dana does say you can make small adjustments to immediately improve your walking mechanics. So, keep your rib cage stacked over your pelvis. Avoid leaning over or arching your lower back. Allow your arms to swing naturally in coordination with your legs. Keep your gaze forward, your jaw relaxed, and then just breathe in through your nose and out through your mouth. I'm Dr. Sanjay Gupta, helping you live a better life.

0: Coast 93.3. Appreciate you listening in Miramar Beach. All righty, raise your hand if you fall asleep in front of the TV every now and then. If so, new research is telling us it could be the reason you're gaining a little weight. The study was led by the National Institutes of Health, looked at the connection between artificial light at night and weight gain over time. Listen to this. The researchers looked at data from it's a huge study. They looked at the data from 43,000 women between 35 and 74 years old. The women were asked about the light sources in the bedroom, and each participant's weight was recorded over the course of the study. News isn't great on this. The women who fell asleep with the TV on were more likely to have gained an average of 11 pounds over the course of the study, 22% more likely to have become overweight. What happens is exposure to light from the TV leads to restless sleep and limits deep sleep time. That increases your hunger hormones, slows down your metabolism, and reduces physical activity. It's because from an evolutionary perspective, we're supposed to be sleeping at night in a dark place. So the light from a TV throws off our hormones in a way that contributes to weight gain. Bottom lining this, turn off the TV, get some sleep, or at the very least, put the TV on a sleep timer.
1: Intelligence for your life.

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1: Hey, Gib, here's a piece of intelligence that I've been using. So I every night when I go to bed, I have an earworm that I cannot get rid of.
2: Good.
1: And so I saw this piece, and it works for me, and here it is. If you get a song stuck in your head and it's driving you crazy, it's an earworm, right? Mm-hmm. So experts say it happens to 90% of us at least once a week, me every night. Well, researchers have discovered a new way to get rid of it. You just chew gum. It turns out the physical movement involved in chewing reduces the number of times a song runs through your mind. This is from Philip Beeman, who's a cognitive scientist. I bet it's the rhythm.
2: It has to be. I don't know. We talked about how chewing gum can actually help you stay focused on long car trips.
1: Right.
2: But look, I have a preteen daughter. I have a teenage daughter. I have a son who likes music from the Minecraft movie, all of which are sung to me at high volume when I'm driving in the car. And so now I finally have a way to get some of these annoying melodies out of my head. I'm very excited about this. I'm just going to go to the store and put gum everywhere in my life.
1: Yeah, I mean, this expert says that because your mouth is moving in a different pattern than the words to the song, it hijacks your memory and the earworm just fades away.
2: I'll take it. I'll take anything. Yeah. I'll take anything.
1: Yeah.
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19: Recent survey conducted by Common Sense Media found one-third of teenagers prefer AI companions over humans for serious conversations. There's a term for that, social offloading. And experts we talked to warned that this habit could be stunting emotional growth, leaving an already isolated generation who came of age during the pandemic even less prepared for the messiness of human interaction. Sure, AI can help you polish whatever it is you're looking to say, but that's not very human, right? It's the messiness that makes our interactions with each other so real. It's also what makes them so validating, help us to develop our confidence, our voice, our deep bonds with each other. Psychiatrists we talked to encouraged turning to family or friends when you're struggling to express yourself. They are keen to help. I'm Dr. Sanjay Gupta, helping you live a better life.
20: 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Some people like to say it's only because of how she looks. She sticks her tongue out a lot. 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And it all started because she was adopted. 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
1: Welcome to Intelligence for Your Life on the radio. John Tesh with you every day. If you want to feel younger, experts say you just have to make sleep more of a priority. According to Stockholm University now, not getting enough sleep can cause you to feel 5 to 10 years older than you really are. This makes sense because being sleep deprived reduces your energy. A lack of energy and motivation contributes to feeling older. It's a fact. People are also less physically and socially active when they're sleep deprived. And both those things, sleep and being social, make us feel younger. Feeling young, it's a good thing. In studies, it's linked with living longer, a lower rate of dementia, less depression and positive traits, just feeling younger. And then feeling younger is also associated with better physical and mental health. In fact, people who feel younger than their age are more likely to have brains that match. According to the journal's Frontiers in Aging Neuroscience, people who felt younger than their chronological age actually had more gray matter in their brains and they scored younger in tests of brain aging. Got to get more sleep and you'll feel 5 to 10 years younger than you actually are.
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1: Of course, we think of vitamin C as something we need in winter time to help prevent colds, but now we know it can also help reduce allergy symptoms like a runny nose, sinus irritation, and itchy, watery eyes by up to a full 70%. Now, you're going to need 500 milligrams twice a day, so talk to your doctor before you start doing that, because taking too much C can cause gastrointestinal symptoms. However, vitamin C is a natural antihistamine and blocks hormones that make sinus problems worse.
2: Intelligence for your life.
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12: 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The odds of him going on to fascinate millions with his talent? 1 in 260,000. The odds of this born racer having 157 career top 10 finishes in NASCAR? 1 in 125 billion. But every driver seeks the pinnacle of their achievements. 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The odds of a child being diagnosed with autism? 1 in 68. 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

0: 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John Tesh here, sharing more intelligence for your life on Coast 93.3. Welcome back to Intelligence for Your Life, and welcome back to more intelligence from Dr. Melina Jampolis, one of our favorites. She's always on Connie's show as well. She wrote the book, The Doctor on Demand Diet. I really highly recommend this book, The Doctor on Demand Diet. And she is all about the power of walking. So I want to go over her latest intel. First, she says, walking is going to lift your mood. In fact, she says any physical activity triggers the release of endorphins, which have pain-killing benefits that are as powerful as some antidepressants. Walking will also help keep you regular. You've probably heard that drinking coffee or eating certain foods can help ward off constipation by triggering a trip to the bathroom. But research shows walking will do the same thing because it engages the abdominal muscles in a way that stimulates, quote, gastric mobility. That refers to keeping things moving through your gut, if you haven't figured it out. And finally, she says a walk will make you more creative. A study compared two groups of test takers, one that was seated while being tested, one that was tested while walking. The result, researchers say the walkers generally came up with more creative solutions to problems compared to those who were seated. And it all comes down to a combination of increased blood flow to the brain. Plus, exposure to nature while you're walking encourages thinking outside that box.
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0: things start to fall apart. I'm just kidding. I'm just kidding. People are like jumping out of their cars. No, just kidding. It's an amazing feat. You got married really early.
1: Yeah.
0: Yeah.
1: Yeah. We were seven.
0: So here, in case, here's a quick tip to improve your relationship. You have to practice the double A's. Effective affirmation. That's the psychological term for letting somebody know they're appreciated.
1: Ooh,
0: it could be as simple as saying, you really make me laugh, or thanks for making dinner tonight. Ladies, this is very important. Ladies, lean into the radio here. One surprising finding is that men actually need more affirmation than men, because we aren't as likely as you to get praise from our friends.
1: Women are actually good at praising each other in their friend groups. Men are not as good. So we are starved for this. But look, all this is, this is just ways of showing that you don't take your partner for granted. If you were freshly dating somebody, if you went from living alone to dating somebody, and they were doing the things that your partner is doing for you, you would say thank you. You would feel warm and fuzzy about the whole thing. But we end up getting to a point of complacency where we start to resent our partner for not doing this stuff, which seems insane. So what you need to do is figure out what they are doing well, constantly praise them for it and affirm them in it, and it will do wonders for how much you not only appreciate your partner, how much they feel appreciated, but also how close you end up being. It's so good.
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1: John Tesh with you. Our mission is to help you through your transformation. Move you forward in your life as I transform mine every day with this intelligence for my life. Let's talk about proactive coping. I love this technique. I use it myself, sort of use it instinctively over the years. What is it? Why is it important, this proactive coping? Well, experts say this is about not waiting for your life to be perfectly in order before you make plans for your future. You go ahead and you start making plans anyway, because plans, even with no set date, they give us hope and they will alleviate stress. This comes from psychiatry professor Dr. Jessica Gold. She's from Washington University. She says having things to look forward to is a powerful coping mechanism. Proactive coping is when a person makes a plan to help reduce their future stress. A study found a strong connection between an uncertain future and feelings of anxiety and powerlessness. But by making plans for the future, it's going to reduce those feelings of powerlessness. Dr. Gold says, don't miss this, it doesn't mean you need to plunk down money on plane tickets to Tahiti if you're unemployed. But what you can do is you can start dreaming, visualizing about where you want to go, what you want to accomplish. She says, make lists, do research, put photos on your phone's home screen. Planning and seeing your future will always increase feelings of control and hope. I know this works.
2: Intelligence for your life.
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0: 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If you want to reduce your chances of developing Alzheimer's and cut your risk of joint pain and chronic fatigue in half, hello, make your go-to protein poultry. This is according to Boston's Beth Israel Hospital. They say chicken, turkey, and squab are packed with zinc and selenium and other good-for-you nutrients, and that increases the production of immune-boosting enzymes that destroy germs, help heal cuts and bruises faster, and reduce inflammation, and can boost your energy by a full 42%. Turns out you'll need 6 servings a week, the size of a deck of playing cards. And if you're a vegetarian, you can get the same health benefits from a cup of beans or peas every day.
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0: 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That's next.
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inevitable fate. Eventually, so if our time is running out, day after day, we'll make the mundane a masterpiece. Oh my, my, oh my, my love, I take one look at you, you're taking me.

Coast 93.3, your home for Leslie and Chris in the morning. So if somebody asked you out and then suggested staying in and watching something on TV for your first date, what would you say? Well, in a definite sign of the times, a whopping 57% of people now think streaming a movie or TV series is, quote, an acceptable first date. That's according to a new survey of 5,000 single adults, which goes against the traditional advice of planning first dates around meeting for dinner, grabbing coffee, or just taking a walk together. And as far as the question of what to watch, the survey found that the top movie genre preferred by men and women is comedy, which makes sense for a first date because laughing together helps people bond. Plus, recent surveys, including this one, found that nearly half of adults believe having different tastes in entertainment is a relationship deal breaker. So it makes sense that if you're meeting somebody for the first time and can't even agree on what to watch, there may not be a second date.

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1: Gen Z is upset with us again, Gib.
2: Good.
1: First, they didn't want us to be in skinny jeans. And you may, your daughter's Gen Alpha, but Prima is Gen Z, right?
2: No, she's millennials. She's like, she's the, right in the core of millennial. Gen Z is younger than her, but
1: so
2: older than my kids.
1: Gen Z came for the alcohol. Now there's like places closing because they don't want to drink, okay?
2: Yep.
1: Then they don't want us to wear skinny jeans. Then they said anyone wearing no socks, no show socks was old.
2: Yep.
1: Now they hate our email addresses. So the latest sign that you're old is having a Gmail account with your actual name, like johntesh@gmail.com or Reddit. People are sharing anecdotes from work in which their Gen Z coworkers are calling them out for using their first and last name and their email address. Why do they care?
2: I don't know. For this one, I think this is jealousy. Well, the other stuff.
1: And if you have an Earthlink account, they just want you to leave.
2: Yeah, you should. If you have an Earthlink account, it's time to upgrade. But the, no offense. I was there. I was there when Gmail was in beta, so I have my name.
1: Yeah.
2: I'm able to use it. It's super helpful. And I think everybody else is just jealous that they have to use a nickname with a lot of numbers in it to have a Gmail address.
1: Yeah. And why? How many John Teshes are out there? I mean, my email address is like JohnTesh967.
2: Right.
1: You know, it was like people just want to. I don't get it.
2: There's a lot of John Teshes out there. And
1: apparently
2: you're like, you're Gen Z. Who knew?
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1: John Tesh with you. If you listen to this show frequently, you may remember me telling you that research tells us we prefer the left side of our faces on average and the left side of faces of other people. It's considered our best side because the left side of our face shows more emotion. So in photographs, we should have our left cheek facing the camera. Well, there's an update for that info. We also tend to read each other's faces from left to right. And whatever we see on another person's left side is given more attention than what's on the other side of the nose. So basically, you could have a massive pimple on the right side of your face and nobody would care because it's your left side that people pay closer attention to. And when we look at someone, the right side of our brain is doing most of the work, the side that reads emotions. We even assess people through our left eye. So remember, your left side, it's your best side.
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0: So if you're like me, every now and then you need a natural way to avoid heartburn. And now we know the way to do this is just to sip a warm mug of ginger tea. Scientists have recently found that ginger is 8 times more potent than medications like Prilosec and Nexium. Those medications are called proton pump inhibitors, and they work by reducing the amount of acid the stomach produces. However, ginger's compounds are better at relieving reflux and heartburn symptoms by keeping acid in the stomach where it belongs. Again, the natural way to avoid heartburn is to do what I do. I sip a warm mug of ginger tea. My favorite is Bigelow, of course.
1: Now that's intelligence for your life.
0: And coming up, I have a simple but powerful way to build up your immune system. According to the researchers at UCLA, holding in emotions like sadness, frustration, and anger will destroy your immune function. So in a moment, I'll share the science-backed tips for letting go of those emotions so you can then repel any sickness that makes an attempt on your body.
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0: Coast 93.3. Thank you for listening in Destin. All right, my friends, if you're going through a tough time right now, here are a few tips to get through what I want to share with you. They come from Dr. Jeffrey Rossman, a clinical psychologist who is an expert on depression. His first piece of advice is don't keep your emotions in. Let them out, whether it's sadness, anger, or frustration. In trying times, he says it's only normal to have strong emotions, and it's better to express them and deal with them than to keep things bottled up. According to research from UCLA, people who don't express themselves have the weakest immune systems. Did you hear that? They get sick more often, and they're more likely to be depressed. If you have nobody to express yourself to, or even if you do, it's also a good idea to write down, to journal how you're feeling and thinking. Dr. Rossman says it'll help you gain perspective. And in studies, when people are going through a hard time, writing down their feelings helps them handle the situation better and improves their health. The next way to cope when you're going through a hard time is to reflect on another trying time you experienced and survived. Rossman says, reflecting on how you've gotten through difficulties before reminds you that you have what it takes to handle it, and that can give you a boost of resilience. Great tips, and again, they're from Dr. Jeffrey Rossman, a clinical psychologist who's an expert on depression.
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1: All right, Gib, because of you, I've been doing these New York Times things now. These puzzles.
2: Oh yeah,
1: because I know you do like 40 of them a day.
2: The Wordle, the connections, strands.
1: Yeah. So Connie and I do Wordle, strands, and connections. Is so hard for me.
3: So fun.
1: But apparently, it's a way to prevent Alzheimer's disease. It's part of it. The other part is to make sure you memorize something every day.
3: Oh, this is good.
1: We have Dr. Gary Small on the show all the time. He's a brain health expert. From Hackensack Medical. He says you can memorize your grocery list, the words to a new song, or try dancing, which requires memorizing movement. Switching up what you memorize is cross-training for your brain. And when you prepare a scene or something in acting classes, you have to memorize quickly.
3: Yes, I do. I mean, or if you have an audition and I have only a few hours to get up, what they call being off book, you have to memorize quickly. And practicing that, it is a muscle. The more you practice it, the better you're going to get at it. And your brain, this is why people who work so late into their lives, who are working as a lawyer or as a physician late into their lives, end up having these incredibly long, not only long careers, but longer lives, because they are using their brain every day. So many of us, we atrophy, and the brain, just like anything else, will atrophy. So you have to find ways to use it, and giving yourself little memory quizzes of your to-do list, your grocery list. You can still write it down, but just memorize it. Or even memorizing your favorite scripture, poetry, or monologues from your favorite films is super helpful for this.
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1: 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Did you know keeping a secret, even if it's somebody else's, can create a lot of stress in your body, inflammation even? And trying to keep something confidential can chip away at your willpower to the point that you give in other areas. For example, let's say a coworker told you who was going to get fired and asked you not to say anything. Just keeping that secret, the experts say, can make you have less self-control in other areas, like when it comes to eating. You may binge eat because you're using all your self-control to keep the secret. See how that works? Keeping secrets also diminishes our stamina, so we have less energy. Secrets, that's horrible. Secrets make us anxious. They reduce our productivity. So maybe next time somebody says, hey, can you keep a secret? Just say, no, I can't.
2: Now that's intelligence for your life.
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0: Hey, guess what? The cure for the blues may be something that I eat every day, as in kiwi fruit. According to the Journal of Nutrition, low moods may be linked to nutrient deficiencies. In a recent study, people with low vitamin C levels were given a supplement or two kiwis a day. And within just 4 days, those eating the kiwis had huge improvements in mood and quality of life. The people who had the vitamin C supplement barely had any increase in their moods. The scientists say the kiwis worked better because they not only have a bunch of vitamin C, they also have a good amount of fiber and potassium. Yes. So if you've been feeling down, do what I do. Start eating more kiwi.
1: Intelligence for your life.
2: 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I'll share the telltale sign that you have burnout, and then I'll tell you how to beat it.
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Ed Sheeran. To Michael Jackson. 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
1: So the World Health Organization describes burnout as chronic workplace stress that results in feeling drained, disengaged, and cynical about your work. And one of the signs that you're suffering from burnout is living for the weekend. That's according to clinical psychologist Ryan Howes. I guess we're all burned out then, right? Now, he says, Ryan does, there's a difference between looking forward to your days off and having that be the only part of the week you live for. You're basically saying you hate 80% of your life. Dr. Howes says people with burnout end up spending all weekend dreading going back to work. He has a solution. Bring your weekend into your week. He says if you spend your weekend seeing friends, getting rest, and going on adventures, think of how you can make that part of your work week, like getting coffee with a non-work friend or going to a bookstore on your lunch break. And before the weekend begins, ask yourself some questions to reflect on the week, like, what did I accomplish? Where did I make progress? What would I like to improve? So by answering those questions, and great if you write them down, you give yourself emotional and mental closure on the week, and then you'll be better able to hit the ground running on Monday. What do you think?
2: Tell us what you think. 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
1: Gib, I first encountered this piece of intel about a week and a half ago on the show, and I wanted to bounce it off of you because I wasn't around you when it happened. So there's a way to beat stress.
2: Yeah,
1: it's the weirdest thing. It's from the International Journal of Neuroscience. They say the next time you feel stressed, go find a door with a smooth, round... Go find a door with a smooth, round doorknob and gently press your back against it. And then basically use it as a massager, putting pressure on the areas of your back that feel tense. It mimics the trigger point massage therapy, which you've used with a lacrosse ball.
2: I have. That's what I was going to say.
1: You're going to look like a cat.
2: That's what I was going to say. The doorknob, you and I are tall, and if you... Oh, look at that smooth, round doorknob. It's going to lead... Like, you got to be in a place where people can see you, because you're going to be outside the door. Get yourself a tennis ball or a lacrosse ball, put it against the wall, and use this advice to give yourself the massage with the ball, but just the doorknob thing seems a little weird to
1: me. Connie's going
2: to
1: be like, get off the doorknob!
2: You're going to actually lock yourself out of the house. Oh my gosh, I didn't mean to lock the door. I was giving myself a massage.
1: It was funny.
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The National Weather Service in Mobile has issued a flash flood warning for eastern Escambia County in south-central Alabama, central Baldwin County in southwestern Alabama, northwestern Escambia County in northwestern Florida, northwestern Santa Rosa County in northwestern Florida, until 7:45 p.m. Central Daylight Time. At 3:38 p.m. Central Daylight Time, Doppler radar indicated thunderstorms producing heavy rain across the warned area. Between 3 and 5 inches of rain have fallen. Additional rainfall amounts of 1 to 3 inches are possible in the warned area. Flash flooding is ongoing or expected to begin shortly. Hazard: flash flooding caused by thunderstorms. Source: radar indicated. Impact: flash flooding of small creeks and streams, urban areas, highways, streets and underpasses, as well as other poor drainage and low-lying areas. Some locations that will experience flash flooding include Daphne, Fairhope, Brutum, Spanish Fort, Robertsdale, Century, Philomaton, Loxley, Stapleton, East Brutum, Silverhill, Jay, Pollard, Riverview, Brett, McDavid, Chemehuevca Springs, Bluff Springs, Bearneville, and Pine Barren. Turn around, don't drown when encountering flooded roads. Most flood deaths occur in vehicles. Repeating, a flash flood warning has been issued until 7:45 p.m. Central Daylight Time for the following counties in Alabama: Baldwin and Escambia, and the following counties in Florida: Escambia and Santa Rosa,

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The National Weather Service in Mobile has issued a severe thunderstorm warning for southern Crenshaw County in south-central Alabama, Covington County in south-central Alabama, northern Okaloosa County in northwestern Florida, until 4:45 p.m. Central Daylight Time. At 4:05 p.m. Central Daylight Time, severe thunderstorms were located along a line extending from near Dozier to 4 miles south of Andalusia to 11 miles west of Laurel Hill, moving east at 25 miles per hour. Hazard, 60 miles per hour wind gusts. Source, radar indicated. Impact, expect damage to roofs, siding, and trees. Locations impacted include Andalusia, Ob, Florala, Brantley, Laurel Hill, Lockhart, Dozier, Heath, and Gant. Remain alert for a possible tornado. Tornadoes can develop quickly from severe thunderstorms. If you spot a tornado, go at once into the basement or small central room in a sturdy structure. For your protection, move to an interior room on the lowest floor of a building. A tornado watch remains in effect until 5 p.m. Central Daylight Time for south-central Alabama and northwestern Florida. Repeating, a severe thunderstorm warning has been issued until 4:45 p.m. Central Daylight Time for the following county, Okaloosa, Florida, and the following counties, in Alabama, Covington and Crenshaw,

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Wake up with Leslie and Chris in the morning and keep it on while you work with John Tesh. 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

welcomes the return of Head Games, a tribute to Foreigner, at Club LA in Destin. 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
14: Recent survey conducted by Common Sense Media found one-third of teenagers prefer AI companions over humans for serious conversations. There's a term for that, social offloading. And experts we talked to warned that this habit could be stunting emotional growth, leaving an already isolated generation who came of age during the pandemic even less prepared for the messiness of human interaction. Sure, AI can help you polish whatever it is you're looking to say, but that's not very human, right? It's the messiness that makes our interactions with each other so real. 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They are keen to help. I'm Dr. Sanjay Gupta, helping you live a better life.
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The National Weather Service in Mobile has issued a flash flood warning for southeastern Conecuh County in south central Alabama, Covington County in south central Alabama, south central Crenshaw County in south central Alabama, eastern Escambia County in south central Alabama, central Escambia County in northwestern Florida, Okaloosa County in northwestern Florida, central Santa Rosa County in northwestern Florida, until 8:15 p.m. Central Daylight Time. At 5:13 p.m. Central Daylight Time, Doppler radar indicated thunderstorms producing heavy rain across the warned area. Between 1 and 3 inches of rain have fallen. Additional rainfall amounts of 3 to 5 inches are possible in the warned area. Flash flooding is ongoing or expected to begin shortly. Hazard: flash flooding caused by thunderstorms. Source: radar indicated. Impact: flash flooding of small creeks and streams, urban areas, highways, streets and underpasses, as well as other poor drainage and low-lying areas. Some locations that will experience flash flooding include Crestview, Andalusia, Milton, Ob, Florala, Baker, Molino, River Falls, Red Level, Laurel Hill, Lockhart, Dozier, Heath, Gant, Roeville, Point Baker, Wing, Good Hope, Falco and Escambia Farms. Turn around, don't drown when encountering flooded roads. Most flood deaths occur in vehicles. Be aware of your surroundings and do not drive on flooded roads. Repeating, a flash flood warning has been issued until 8:15 p.m. Central Daylight Time for the following counties in Alabama.

The National Weather Service in Mobile has issued a severe thunderstorm warning for eastern Escambia County in south central Alabama, northern Santa Rosa County in northwestern Florida, until 6 p.m. Central Daylight Time. At 5:16 p.m. Central Daylight Time, severe thunderstorms were located along a line extending from 4 miles northwest of Pollard to Jay to 9 miles south of Century, moving northeast at 50 miles per hour. Hazard, 60 miles per hour wind gusts. Source, radar indicated. Impact, expect damage to roofs, siding, and trees. Locations impacted include Brutum, Philomaton, East Brutum, Jay, Pollard, and Riverview. For your protection, move to an interior room on the lowest floor of a building. Repeating, a severe thunderstorm warning has been issued until 6 p.m. Central Daylight Time for the following county, Escambia, Alabama, and Santa Rosa, Florida.

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10: A better life with Dr. Sanjay Gupta.
11: Heart disease is still the leading cause of death here in the United States and around the world. But what if there was something you could do earlier in life to reduce the odds of becoming a statistic? Well, here in the United States, tens of millions of adults already take a statin to lower their cholesterol. But new guidance put out by the American College of Cardiology and the American Heart Association now emphasize that treating high cholesterol sooner could significantly reduce a person's lifetime risk of heart attack or stroke. How early are we talking? In your 30s, believe it or not. Of course, you need to talk to your doctor about whether statins are right for you, but you should know that the evidence is really starting to stack up that shows the earlier you get a jump on reducing lifelong exposure to plaque-causing lipids and lipoproteins, the better the odds are going to be for you. Make sure you get your cholesterol checked. That's the first step. I'm Dr. Sanjay Gupta, helping you live a better life.
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